And that was Andy Tenet with Neon Moon and James Blundell sang Kimberly Moon. And they were both for Wendy, sending a cheery out to Graham, Shirley, Pam and Bev. And the time is now 3 minutes past 10. And the temperature in Wangaratta is now 10.8 degrees, heading for a high of 14. So it hasn't got very far to go. As I said, Agnes, I'm sorry I can't find either of the songs that you requested. So if you'd like to give Cliff a ring and choose another two, it would be wonderful. Meantime, I've had a call from Bob of Benalla. And Bob, you would like to send a cheerio to everyone at Oak and to all the listeners. And you'd like apartment number 9, Tammy Wynette, and hello, Walls, Farron Young.

0: Hello, wind.
1: Hello.
0: Well, I see that you're still here. Aren't you lonely?

And that was Farron Young, Hello Walls, and Tammy Wynette saying Apartment Number 9, especially for Bob and Vanilla. Thank you for your request, Bob. Now, I've had a call from Gavin of Aubrey, and Gavin, you would like to hear Fairy Tale, The Pointer Sisters, and The Day We Sold the Farm, Sim Dusty, and sending a cheerio to all, and I thank you for your good wishes.

And that was the day we sold the farm by Slim Dusty and Fairy Tale, the Pointer Scissors, especially for Gavin. And thanks for your good wishes, Gavin. Well, I'm looking for a couple more. I'll just play a couple that I've chosen. If you love me, let me know. Anthony Tenace and my Swiss Moonlight Lullaby, Wilf Carter.

That was Will Carter with My Swiss Moonlight Lullaby, and Auntie Danae saying, if you love me, let me know. Now, Agnes, I am so sorry. I cannot find either of the songs that you requested this time either. I'm terribly sorry about that, but I'm not going to play a substitute for you because I'm not sure what songs you like. So if Cliff is still here, if you'd like to have a third go and maybe lucky, third time lucky. Meanwhile, we've had a call from Graham and Shirley, and they would like to send a cheerio to Neville and Joan, Wendy, Pam, Cole, Betty and Sister Bev. And you'd like a Slim Whitman, and for you I've chosen China Doll. And we've had a call from Des, and Des is sending a cheerio to all the listeners. And where are we? Sorry, I haven't got yours up yet. I've got the wrong one. So it's where are we? No, that's it. So I'll just play yours for the moment, and then I'll catch up with you.

And that was for Graham and Shirley sending a cheerio to all their friends. Now, I have. For Michael, you would like to hear Rock and Roll, You Gave Me the Best Years of Your Life. And we had a call from Des, and Des, you would like to hear Losing My Blues Tonight with Slim Dusty, and you're singing a cheerio to all the nurses. Sorry if they're confused, but I've got bits of paper all over the desk here, but I've sorted it out now, and we're all right, and we're going ahead. So enjoy these.

I can still remember when I bought my first guitar. Remember just how good the feeling was. Put it proudly in my car, and my family listened 50 times.

And that was Losing My Blues at our Slim Dusty, and that was especially for Des, sending his euro to all the listeners. And we had for Michael, The Best Years of Our Life, Rock and Roll, You Gave Me the Best Years of My Life by Kevin Johnson. That's the last request I have this morning. Please don't ring now. I won't be able to fit them in before I leave at 10:45. So I'll just leave with a couple that I've chosen. First off, Adam Brand, Come From the Heart. Gina Jeffries, My Shoes Keep Walking Back to You. And Let the Rest of the World Go By, Tex Morton.

And that was Gina Jeffries, My Shoes Keep Walking Back to You, and Adam Branson, Come From the Heart. Time is now 18 to 11, so I'll leave you. Thank you so much for being with me this morning. I hope you enjoyed the songs I chose and the requests. It's the requests that make the program what it is. So once I leave you at 10:45, you'll have an hour and a quarter of country music. Then you'll have 1 hour of instrumentals, which is most piano. That's from 12 to 1. From 1 to 2, you'll have an orchestral hour. From 2 to 4, Alicia will be in with her sound waves from 2 to 4. And then from 4 to 6, we'll have Down Memory Lane. From 6 to 7, we'll have Tiff Rayner. And from 7 through to 9 o'clock in the morning, you'll have an overnight mix. When, God willing, I will join you again for the program in the morning. I'm leaving you at the moment with Let the Rest of the World Go by Tex Morton.

They have cleared their mills down Jarvis Way where the great tall gum trees grew. And where there was forests of she-oaks once, you'll find but a scanty few. Wire fences runs alongside of the roads where once there was posts and rails. And the old slab cottages tumble down, and so has the old cow bales. The blacksmith's forge on the Adelaide Road has been gone, oh, this many a year. And they closed the pub McGonigal kept, where we used to stop for a beer.

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On Sundays, after we'd been to church. And the parson, he come too. And the trooper come, and the doctor come, and some of the gals as well. Oh, we reckoned as how us coves could ride, but them gals could ride like hell. 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And the cove has got ahead of them gals, was the proudest cove in the land.

0: Now the roads is like some city street, all bitumen and tar. They don't make tracks for the horsemen now, only the motor car. A team of bullocks and bust themselves are trying to keep their feet. And there ain't no shade by the long wayside, where a cove can spell in the heat. The creeks is dry, the paddocks bare, there ain't a patch of scrub. All you can find is a petrol pump, when what you want is a pub.
1: But when first I come to Buckalong, when we were boys at Buckalong, the bush was bush and the birds could sing, and a man could ride and an axe could ring.

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A miner out prospecting found his fortune and his fame, found the gold of Superstition. Just plain Dutchman was his name.

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Once you told your precious secrets, and you gave your soft, pure gold. Patsy Injuns know the story, and in legend there is told many tales of the beginning when you gave your yellow gold. 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

0: It's time once again to take a walk back in history as we present On This Day, a tabloid of people, places and events from today and yesteryear, and is produced by Cliff Wolstenholme in the studios of 101.3.
1: On this day, June the 21st, in 1675, the foundation stone of the new St. Paul's Cathedral was laid, facing the church destroyed in the Great Fire of London in 1666. 1897, electric trams began in Brisbane. 1919, German fleet was scuttled in the Scarpa Flow in Scotland. 1937, lawn tennis at Wimbledon was televised for the first time. 1945, Japanese forces on Okinawa were surrendered to the Americans in World War II. 1948, the first successfully produced microgroove long playing record was unveiled by Dr. Peter Goldmark of Columbia Records. 1966, Australian opposition leader Arthur Caldwell was shot and wounded by Peter Kokan in Sydney. In 1970, Brazil defeated Italy 4-1 in the final of the World Cup soccer in Mexico, the first three-time winner of the tournament. In 1987, the International Energy Agency warned that world oil demand could exceed supply in the 1990s. And in 2001, Carol O'Connor, who played TV's Archie Bunker, died aged 77. Our birthdays today: 1921, Jane Russell, US actress. 1944, Ray Davies, Australian singer. 1948, Lionel Rose, Australian champion boxer, was born. 1950, John Paul Young, Australian singer. And in 1982, Prince William of England was born. Our hits of the day: 1941, Daddy with Sammy Kaye. 1947, Peg of My Heart with the Harmonicats. 1975, Love Will Keep Us Together, Captain and Tennille. And 1980, Crying with Don McLean. And our thought for today: let me have my way in everything, and you will find that a present a creature does not exist, said Thomas Carlyle, Scottish historian. And this has been Elaine Craven with On This Day for 101.3 FM.

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fight on the seas and oceans. We shall defend our island, whatever the cost may be. We shall never surrender.

0: Here's the Ivan Agency, 74 Stanley Street, Myrtleford, is Myrtleford's premier stock and station agent, specialising in property management, sales, whether residential, commercial or rural, and also supply farming merchandise. Sponsors Nutrient Ivan Agencies also cover the weekly Wodonga livestock sales.
1: The song we just heard then was Fool's Overture by Supertramp, taken from their album Even in the Quietest Moments. Hi there, Alicia Perkins with you now for my program of Sound Waves. I'll be with you until 4 o'clock today. I hope you can keep me company. Lots to get through. We'll be listening to some John Mayall and Gary Moore, Joe Bonamassa, an interesting one from Seal, the Allman Brothers, Bowie, Van Morrison, lots more, and a bit of variety as the years have passed by. This song is So Many Roads.

Ha ha ha.

That song was called Lost on You by, she goes by the, her stage name is LP. Her birth name is Laura Pergolizzi. And we heard three live versions there in that little threesome. The one before was Still Loving You by the Scorpions. And before that, we heard So Many Roads by John Mayall and Gary Moore. It's about 27 minutes to 3 o'clock. Hope you're having a lovely Sunday. Beautiful out there after all the rain and this sunshine. Very, very nice.

One Horse Town by Blackberry Smoke. I see Elton John did a version of Blackberry Smoke as well from his 1976 album Blue Moves. Before that song, we heard from Joe Bonamassa, Get Back My Tomorrow, a live version there, who was backed up by Juanita Tippins, Gary Pinto, and the unmistakable voice of Jimmy Barnes' daughter, Mahalia Barnes. She did a lot of backing for Joe Bonamassa. And before then, of course, was Creedence Clearwater, I Put a Spell on You. It's about 10 minutes to 3. 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
1: Yeah, the last song that we heard there was Beat of Your Heart by Paul Kelly. 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

That was a very relaxed and live version of Layla, sung by sisters Rebecca and Megan Lovell, whose stage name was Larkin Poe. That name was taken from their great-great-great-great-grandfather, who was cousin to the amazing Edgar Allan Poe, born 1809 and died 40 years old, in 1849, a very famous, somewhat dark poet and writer was Edgar. Layla was first written and recorded by Derek and the Dominoes in 1970, then, of course, picked up by various other artists because it's such a great song, is why. Another early one from 1977 was David Bowie's Heroes before that, and before then taken from their Odyssey release was Waiting for the Sun by Powderfinger. So, how many of us saw Oh Brother, We're Out There? If you're one of these people, you'll recognise this song sung by Dan Timiskey.

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1: That was a triple play of Dan Tomisky. We heard the last three songs. They're at various stages of Dan's life. The song we heard lastly was called Numb, and before then it was Oh Brother, We're Out There. The song was called Oh Brother, We're Out There, from Dan Tomisky. You're listening to 101.3 Oak FM. I'm Leisha. I'll be with you till 4 o'clock, so I hope you can stay with me for the rest of my programme.

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1: The last song we heard was from Suzanne Baker in Liverpool. And before then we heard from Dwan Allman. I think he was the eldest brother of the Allman Brothers with Please Be With Me. And before then we heard Simple Man from Chris James and Martin Fletcher. Those musicians, I think they were together for about 30 years doing their thing, doing great things, and only recently separated. So, yeah, kind of a shame, really. It's 4:15.

It was the hollies there with long, cool woman in a red dress. And before that was Seal's Kiss from a Rose. I suspect some funny, funky business in the makings of that recording. Not much information about it. I quite liked it a lot and hope you did too. Before then was Beckman Turner Overdrive with You Ain't Seen Nothing Yet. And moving along to another great classic. This is going to be my last song this afternoon. Then I'll leave you with the Beatles. Have a really terrific afternoon, everyone. I won't be back next Sunday. I'll be back the following Saturday afternoon from 1 o'clock to 3 o'clock. So stay safe and bye for now.

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I wonder if you're lonesome tonight. 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
3: Hello everyone, I'm Tiff Rayner, and welcome to the world of light music. Yes, hello everyone, and welcome to the world of light music. On today's program, we've got the usual playlist of wonderful music from the past, but I want to start today

Today's program with a most unusual recording that I've found over the last week or so. Ravel's Bolero will be known to all. Remember that haunting music that Torval and Dean ice danced to way back in the 1980s? A great piece of music it is, and it's been recorded and played many, many times. However, I've never ever heard this one before. It's a 1929 recording of Neil Schilkert and his orchestra recorded this. And it says here on the record, Bolero Foxtrot, which sounds a bit unusual to me. But you have a listen. It's most unique.

Well, how about that for a find? I found it in the last couple of weeks and I've never ever heard that recording before. Ravel's Bolero, played by an old dance band way back in 1929. Of all the composers and conductors of vintage light orchestral music, one of my favourites has always been Sidney Torch. Torch composed some fine music through a long lifetime that ended so tragically. He was a theatre organist as well as a conductor and composer, and together with his orchestra has left us some beautiful music on gramophone records, like this piece from the show Cover Girl called Long Ago and Far Away, composed by Jerome Kern. The Langworth recording was cut back in 1952.

Sydney Torch and his orchestra there with the theme music from Covergirl called Long Ago and Far Away. You're listening to the World of Light Music. Back now to the Roaring Twenties and the well-known Black Bottom. This is a very old recording of the hit tune of the day played by Johnny Hamp and his Kentucky Serenaders. The music has been restored and enhanced, and some surface noise is still audible.

0: Johnny Hamp and his Kentucky Serenaders, and the old tune Black Bottom, taken right out of the Roaring Twenties. Let's take a break from our program and return shortly.
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0: Now music from the Grand Canyon Suite by Ferdy Groff. On the Trail was recorded by Sidney Torch and his orchestra back in 1952 for the Langworth Company. This familiar music has been recorded many, many times by orchestras over the years, but this rendition by the Sidney Torch Orchestra is quite unique.

On the Trail from the Grand Canyon Suite, played there by Sidney Torch and his orchestra. You're listening to The World of Light Music, and I'm Tiff Rayner. Back in the good old days, most good hotels had a resident orchestra. These musical groups provided entertainment for a music-hungry clientele, eager to dance and live it up, especially during the Roaring Twenties. Here's one such group, Earl Burtnett and his Los Angeles Biltmore Hotel Orchestra, playing the old favourite Puttin' on the Ritz. This old recording was recorded at the hotel way back in 1926.

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High hats and colored collars, white bats and $15, spending every

0: why don't you go where Harlem sits? Mmm, putting on the Ritz. Tango gowns upon the bevy of high browns from down the levee, old misfits. And how they're putting on the Ritz. That's where each and every Lulu Bell goes. Every Thursday evening with her swell bows. Rubbing elbows, come with me and we'll defend their jubilee and see them spend their last 2 bits. Just putting on the Ritz.
1: Putting on the Ritz, recorded back in 1926 by Earl Burnett and his Los Angeles Biltmore Hotel Orchestra. How about that for a little bit of old-time music? Here's a cute little piece of light orchestral music from Sidney Torch and his orchestra. La Calinda was composed by Frederick Delius and recorded by the Torch Orchestra in the 1950s.

What a beautiful little piece of light music that is. La Calinda, composed by Frederick Delius and recorded by the Torch Orchestra back in the 1950s. You're listening to The World of Light Music, and I hope you're enjoying the series of 1920s recordings that I've been fitting into today's program for you. Here's another from the Victor Orchestra with Leonard Joy and Johnny Marvin and the song Little by Little, recorded in Los Angeles in the late 1920s.

0: Great old time music there from the 1920s, the Victor Orchestra and Little by Little. Let's take a break from our program and return shortly.
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0: No light orchestral program would be complete without at least one Leroy Anderson composition. I've chosen one of Anderson's best-known tunes for us to hear today. Syncopated Clock was recorded by Sidney Torch and his orchestra back in 1952 for the Langworth Library.

Well, how about that? Syncopated Clock from Leroy Anderson, recorded back in 1952 by Sidney Torch and his orchestra. You're listening to the world of light music. Ben Sylvan and his orchestra boasted a high profile in years gone by. In the 20s and 30s, Sylvan recorded hundreds of sides for gramophone companies of the time, like this old one called Sentimental Me. The label on this old disc does not tell us where the disc was cut, except the date of manufacture, and that was 1928. And believe you me, that's not yesterday.

Well, how did you like that one? Sentimental Me, recorded by Ben Sylvan and his orchestra back in 1928. You're listening to the World of Light Music. Music now composed by the combination of Vernon Duke and Ira Gershwin. From the Ziegfeld Follies of 1936 comes I Can't Get Started With You, a great little piece of show music from the era. I Can't Get Started With You has been arranged and played by Percy Faith and his orchestra on this old recording cut back in 1948.

From the Ziegfeld Follies of 1936, I Can't Get Started With You, a great little piece of show music composed by Vernon Duke and Ira Gershwin. Here's a real blast from the past, singer Ruth Etting, with the Victor Orchestra and the well-known oldie Button Up Your Overcoat. This recording is stamped 1926.

Well, how did you like Ruth Etting? I bet she's not around these days. But that was a cute little tune, wasn't it? Button Up Your Overcoat. The recording was made in 1926. Well, what about this fast-moving music called Oodles of Noodles, composed by Jimmy Dorsey and arranged and played by Percy Faith and his orchestra? There's a great saxophone solo in this track, played by one Vincent Abeto. Oodles of Noodles was recorded by Percy Faith back in 1948.

0: Well, a little bit noisy, Oodles of Noodles, composed by Jimmy Dorsey and played there by Percy Faith and his orchestra. That was an old recording cut back in 1948. Let's take a break from our program and return shortly.
1: 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If you're experiencing any foot problems, then the Foot Centre's podiatrists are the best people to speak to without obligation. For further inquiries, ring 0357 215 100.
0: Paul Whiteman and his orchestra are here and ready to go. But what I really mean is his 1928 recording of Bambolina is ready to go right here on the turntable. This old tune, Bambolina, has been recorded lots of times in the early days, and I know I have at least five versions in my collection. It's a catchy little tune, and in this recording it takes on the sound of a wind-up gramophone with a steel needle. Let's listen to Bambolina.

Well, how about that? Bambolino, played by Paul Whiteman and his orchestra, and taken from an old recording made back in 1928. You're listening to The World of Light Music. I'm Tiff Rayner. Percy Faith composed a piece of music called The Snow Goose and recorded it for a Melody Hour transcription back in 1948. This music features a piano solo by a pianist called Stan Freeman, backed, of course, by Percy Faith and his orchestra. The original recording was a standard 78, but this track has been restored and enhanced and comes in the CD format.

Percy Faith and his orchestra, and The Snow Goose, composed by Percy Faith. You're listening to The World of Light Music. Paul Whiteman and his orchestra return to the program now with another peep into the past. You Took Advantage of Me was recorded by Whiteman in 1929, and the vocal on this disc is by Bix Beckeridge and Bing Crosby.

You took advantage of me with Paul Whiteman at his orchestra that time, an old record made back in 1929. And as I mentioned when I introduced that recording, that there were two vocalists. One included Bing Crosby. Well, that might have been the voice of a young Bing Crosby, but he was certainly the only one there. Yes, all good things must come to an end, and we've come to our final recording in today's program. I go back to the Mood Music Libraries, and I've selected a tune by Clive Richardson called Naval Splendor, which is very descriptive for our last recording today. This was recorded by the Queen's Hall Light Orchestra in 1942.

Well, a big finish there for our last recording on today's program. That was called Naval Splendor and composed by Clive Richardson, who created much music for the Mood and production music catalogues many long years ago. I trust you've enjoyed our edition today of The World of Light Music, and until we meet again, it's just goodbye. That's all we've time for today. Thanks for your company over the last 60 minutes, and I'll be back again next time for more great music.

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0: Hi, Wayne Doretta. The Premix King is now in town, Parthag Road, right next to Spotlight, your party specialist. We've got enough to sink a footy team and still have leftovers for the afters. Open late, deals so good they should be illegal. This is where your weekend actually begins. So don't be the mate who rocks up empty-handed. Be the hero who fills the esky. Come find out why we say, the party starts here. And remember, if you're not shopping at the Premix King, you're getting ripped off.
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0: Oi, Wenderetta. The Premix King is now in town, Parfig Road, right next to Spotlight. Why pay city prices when you can party like a king in Wang? We've got deals so good, even your tightest mate will put his hand in his pocket. Ken, stubbies, spirits, party essentials, whatever fuels your weekend. We've got it cheaper, louder, and later than any of the other mobs. Come find out why we say, the party starts here. And remember, if you're not shopping at the Premix King, you're getting ripped off.
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0: Good up, please take a good excuse, please stay just one more now. Oh, let me stay a squeezer, please let me stay just one more now. 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
1: one more.
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0: And that was Merle Haggard with Nobody's Darling But Mine. Patsy Cline sang If Leaving's On Your Mind, and we opened up with Ray Price and Willie Nelson, Rose of San Antone. And with the time now at 13 past nine, we'll have On This Day.
1: It's time once again to take a walk back in history as we present On This Day, a tabloid of people, places and events from today and yesteryear, and is produced by Cliff Wolstenholme in the studios at 101.3.
2: On this day, June the 22nd, in 1863, the first gas lights in Adelaide were lit. 1938, poet C.J. Dennis died, aged 61. 1969 saw the death of singer-actress Judy Garland. 1973, Skylab 1 astronauts returned to Earth after 28 days aboard America's first orbiting space station. 1980, Australia's first test tube baby was born in Melbourne. 1987 saw the death of dancer-actor Fred Astaire. 2008, Jane McGrath, age 42, who with husband test cricketer Glenn set up the McGrath Foundation to help women with breast cancer, succumbed to the disease herself after a 10-year battle. 2023, a mini-sub travelling to view the wreck of the sunken Titanic liner imploded, and all on board were killed in milliseconds from the pressure at this depth. Our birthdays today. 1932, June Salter, Australian actress. 1936, Kris Kristofferson, US singer and actor. 1949, Meryl Streep, US actress. Also in 1949, Lindsay Wagner, US actor in the Wonder Woman series, was born. And again in 1949, Alan Osmond, US singer with the Osmonds, was born. 1951, Todd Hunter, Australian musician and bass player with Dragon. 1966, Dean Woods, Wangaratta's own gold medal winning cyclist with four gold. And our hits of the day. 1940, Imagination with Glenn Miller. 1968, This Guy's in Love with You, Herb Alpert. And 1974, Always Yours with Gary Glitter, UK. And our trivia today. The fluorescent tube uses 20% of the power to produce an equal amount of light as a tungsten filament bulb. And this has been Elaine Craven with On This Day for 101.3 FM.
0: I always enjoy the trivia that comes at the end of that. Now, with the time at 16 past nine, we'll move on to some new music, starting with Dean Martin in the cool, cool, cool of the evening.

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0: And that was Gene Stafford singing Blue Eyes Crying in the Rain. Elvis sang Can't Help Falling in Love. Eddie Fisher, I'm Yours. And Dean Martin with In the Cool, Cool, Cool of the Evening. At the time now at 9:30, it's time for our community service announcement.
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0: And first one today is the Seventh Day Adventist Church in Phillipson Street, Wangaratta, are having their monthly free op shop on Sunday, July the 5th, from 10 a.m. to 1 p.m. They're looking for warm clothing and warm bedding, but donations are by appointment only on phone 0417 777 576. That's 0417 777 576. That's if you'd like to donate something to the Seventh Day Adventists for their free op shop on Sunday, the 5th of July. And the Wangaratta Social Dance is every Tuesday night.

to the Da Vinci Club, Piles Lane, Wangaratta, from 7 to 10pm. 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And you can go to the Wangaratta Senior Dance on the fourth Friday of every month. That's this coming Friday from 2 to 4pm. Entry is beside St Patrick's Church in Ford Street in the supper room. Admission is $5 for members, $7 for non-members. It includes afternoon tea. Music is by the Rustic Ramblers. And for more information, you can ring 0407 357 226. Now, the Parkinson Disease Support Group meet each Friday at the Wangaratta RSL for coffee at 10am. For those who are able, meet at the main entrance at 9:30 for a 30-minute walk prior to coffee. Contact Dave James on 0409 011 953. And if you've missed any of the numbers and you'd like to know more about these community service announcements, you can just give us a call here at OAKFM on 5722 1569. And that's a community service announcement for this morning. And keeping going with the music, as I said, we've got a lot of country mixed in with it this morning. We're starting off with Slim Dusty on Keep the Love Light Shining.

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2: And don't forget to be listening tomorrow, just at 10:15 roundabout, when Betty will have a competition, either for a name of an artist or the song. And if you're the first one to ring the correct answer, you will win that wonderful $25 voucher to Mama D's Cafe. Before that, we had Tex Morton singing Bonnie Blue Eyes and Slim Whitman, Let the Love Light Shining. And we've had a call for Margaret of West End. And, Margaret, you'd like to hear a couple of yodeling songs. So I've taken these off an album called I Love to Yodel. So I hope you enjoy these.

And that was Corina Cotton singing I Love to Yodel, and before that Slim Dusty, the Showman song, especially for Marg of West End. Thanks for your call, Marg. Moving on now with an Elvis Presley, a Bobby Rydell, and a Slim Dusty.

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Well, Grandfather Johnson died one year on Walkabout, in a strange land alone, in the dark. No one knew his name, or knew from where he came. They just found him dead one morning in the park.

And that was Slim Dusty with Grandfather Johnson. Bobby Rowdale saying Wild One. And Elvis, You Don't Know Me. Time is now 7 to 10 and we'll have news and weather again at 10 o'clock. Meantime, we can fit in just about two more songs, I think. Maybe one. Harvest Moon by Neil Young to start with anyway.

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5: Good morning, I'm Shannon Kirkwood. Leaders will be briefed today on Australia's response to H5 bird flu. Western Australian authorities are working to reduce the impact after the nation's first case was confirmed in a single seabird near Esperance on Friday. Results are expected today, which will confirm if a second bird is a victim of the disease. Federal and state environment ministers will be meeting today. WA authorities are asking members of the community to report cases of multiple sick or dead birds or other wildlife. Internationally, H5 bird flu has caused deaths in more than 560 species of birds and 100 species of mammals. Preliminary auction clearance rates reveal on average under half of properties listed in the capital cities sold last week. Scarlett Coppola has more.
6: The early data shows Melbourne had the highest auction clearance rates of 50% for the weekend ending Sunday, June.